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2: Keeping you company on this night. It's officially spring, but starting to feel like summertime. 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Have you got graduations? So much to look forward to. I'm looking forward to spending this Wednesday night with you. Kick off your shoes, fix yourself a cup of iced tea, and enjoy the music all night long.

0: Gina, thank you for calling. How can I help you?
1: Hi, Delilah. How are you?
0: I'm wonderful.
1: Good. I've been blessed in so many ways. I have 5 beautiful children, and I've been a single mother for 3 years now. And I went out to put a resume in this company, and it was kind of funny because I went to the wrong place the first time, and the lady said to me, you need to go in that door. And I went in that door, and I seemed to have went to the wrong place again. But the gentleman wanted to see my resume, and at that time he said to me that I'm very well qualified. He says, we're looking for someone. I'd be more than happy to help you. And I got a job right on the spot, making good money, being able to provide even more for my children. And not only did I get a job, but I also got a wonderful and a beautiful friend that has become closer and closer to me within the last 3 months of my life. He always puts us first. It's never about him. And I've never once had a man in my life until right now that really stands behind the good and the bad.
0: So is he a friend or is he a sweetheart?
1: I fell in love with him.
0: And is he in love with you?
1: Yes. He's told me many a times.
0: Well, then why do you keep saying just my friend if you're in love with this man?
1: Because we started out as friends.
0: But you're not friends now.
1: No, I am very much in love with him.
0: And what's his name, Gina?
1: His name is Chick.
0: All right, let me find a great song for you guys tonight. Good luck.
1: Okay, thank you so much.

0: Did you know that my prayer, every single night, my wish for this show is to create a place that's safe, where you can come and unburden your soul. You're not going to be judged. I'm not here to preach at you. I'm not here to change your mind about politics or anything. Not my job, not my desire. I'm never going to use this platform to try to make you see things the way I do or believe things the way I do. I do want to use this platform to make you look in the mirror and see how wonderful you are, to inspire you to open your eyes to all the miracles that surround us every day. Do you know what a privilege it is to have access to a sink that has hot and cold running water? Do you know back in the day, kings and queens, the richest people in the world, didn't have a sink that had hot and cold running water? Do you know what a privilege it is to walk to a refrigerator and open it and have food that's kept cold? My great-grandparents didn't have that. My grandparents didn't have that when they were born. What a privilege. We are so incredibly blessed. We live in a world of miracles that we take for granted every single day. I am here not to talk about politics or issues or anything, but just to remind you how precious you are and what a miraculous world we live in. If I've done that tonight, then I've done my job. We'll be back. 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Q92, the home of Marino in the Morning.
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0: Hi, Tracy. 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
1: Hello, Delilah.
0: What can I do for you?
1: I am in the process of searching for my birth family. I was adopted at the age of 3 weeks and have a very dear person that's in my life now who is a search angel that's helping me with my search process. And I just wanted to dedicate a song to her.
0: And what's your friend's name?
1: Her name is Linda. And she's been, I feel like, just my guardian angel, helping me through all of this.
0: And I pray that God opens the doors that need to be opened so you can find what you need to find.
1: Thank you very much.
0: Bye-bye.

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0: Earlier, I mentioned that it is not my job to come on the radio and get you all fired up and argue about politics or issues or any such thing. I don't want to do that. I do want you to look at your fingertip. Look at your finger, any finger, pick a finger, and look at the pattern, the intricate pattern that is stamped there. The pad of the tip of your finger is used for identification all the time, all over the world, because there is nobody who has fingerprints exactly like you. If a little inch of skin, not even a square inch of skin, makes you unique and identifiable, how much more unique is your heart and your mind and your soul? You, my friend, are precious. You are unique. Whatever challenges you face, don't diminish that uniqueness. It makes you even more unique. The trauma you've been through doesn't define you, doesn't make you broken or any less valuable. It gives you insights and wisdom that others don't have access to. You are fearfully and wonderfully made. You are precious. And you are worth more than rubies or diamonds or gold. Please don't forget that. Thank you for letting me be a part of your night. Thank you for letting me remind you of that truth. You're listening to Delilah.
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1: Hey.
0: Hey, what can I do for you?
1: Is this Delilah?
0: It is.
1: Oh, I can't believe it. Well, I want to make a dedication to the love of my life.
0: Who is the love of your life?
1: Philly.
0: Okay, tell me about Philly.
1: Well, 18 years ago, we met in a small island in the South Pacific. And 16 years now, you know, we've been married, and she's everything. I can't tell, you know, a man can, you know, always thanks to a woman who's been there for him and three kids and, you know, everything that I can't explain it, but I try to get a hold of you because I always listen to you on the radio and try to make a dedication about a song I used to sing to her when we first met, because I was trying to steal her heart from me, because the time we met, she got a boyfriend, but...
0: So she had a boyfriend, you were young, and you just said, you're mine, I'm going to steal your heart away.
1: That's right.
0: Well, you go continue to steal her heart away, and I'll play a song for you.
1: That's right. Thank you very much, Delilah.

0: I am here to take your calls, to share your stories, to encourage you. You know, it doesn't take a whole lot of effort to be positive, and it really touches people's heart when you have an encouraging word, a kind word, when you're not a naysayer and telling people why they shouldn't try this or shouldn't take a new path in life or blah, blah, blah. I want to encourage you to be positive. When you open your mouth to talk to somebody, try to say things that will encourage their heart, that'll add a little joy to their life instead of tearing them down or telling them negative things or the worst is telling someone they can't do something, they can't pursue a dream. Just a thought. You're listening to Delilah.
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0: Hi, Amanda. Welcome to the Delilah Show. How are you tonight?
1: Okay.
0: Who are you thinking of?
1: Eddie.
0: Who is Eddie?
1: My friend.
0: Eddie, friend that you want to go out with, or Eddie, buddy friend?
1: Eddie, I want to go out with friend.
0: Eddie that you want to go out with friend. Does Eddie know how you feel?
1: Yes.
0: Does he not feel the same way?
1: Yeah, but things hold us back.
0: Some things hold you back. Some things or someone?
1: Someone.
0: Someone someone that you're involved with or that Eddie's involved with?
1: He's involved with.
0: I hate it when that happens.
1: Yes.
0: So you're in love with Eddie and Eddie cares for you, but Eddie's already involved with somebody else.
1: Yeah, and she won't get the point that he wants to break up with her. That's what gets me mad.
0: Well, if he really wants to break up with her, she won't have a choice because he'll say, see ya.
1: Yeah, he has, but her, she's like, Dick's there, and she'll call him and call him, and it's...
0: So you're just hoping that this chick gets the hint and goes away. But you know what? If Eddie really wants to be with you, honey, she doesn't stand a chance. I mean...
1: It's been 3 years last Wednesday.
0: 3 years you've known him?
1: Mm-hmm. And it was a year. And in those 3 years, we went out for a year and a half.
0: So when did this other chick enter the picture?
1: 2 months ago.
0: Uh-huh. So the problem really isn't her. The problem is Eddie's not nearly as committed to you as you are to him. So let's not focus on her. Let's focus on the fact that you're in love with a man who doesn't really treat you right.
1: Yeah, like that.
0: Okay.
1: But it's like he has to stick with me now. He just has to.
0: No, he doesn't. And the fact of the matter is, if he's not fully committed to you and in love with you, then you don't want that person in your life. You deserve somebody who loves you and wants to be with you.
1: Yeah.
0: Let me find a song for you.

0: dad joke, the Daily Dose, plus the music you love all in one place.
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0: So do you ever feel like giving up? Giving up on a person, giving up on a relationship, giving up on school, giving up on a dream, giving up on yourself. Don't give up. If you change your mind and decide something is not right for you, that's not giving up. I wanted to be a doctor when I was young. I thought I wanted to be a doctor, and I went to school and I tried, but I couldn't pass chemistry. But you know what I could do? I could talk and talk and talk. I was already in radio and I loved it. I loved being on the air. I have loved being on the air since I was 14 years old. I thought I wanted to be a doctor, but the truth is, I wanted to share my heart with you on the radio. So when I gave up the plan of going to medical school, I wasn't really giving up. I was choosing to invest myself in something I was even more passionate about, and that's broadcasting. It's fine to change your direction to make a new decision, but if you've got a big dream and you're just feeling overwhelmed, don't give up. Don't give up. Keep going. Keep trying. Keep at it. And one day you'll be able to stand at the top of the mountain and look back and say, oh, thank you, God. It was a wonderful trip. Don't give up. We'll be back. You're listening to Delilah.
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1: Hi, good evening. Who's this?
2: Hi, this is Greg.
1: Hi, Greg. Welcome. What can I do for you?
2: Oh, wow. I can't believe I got through on the first shot. I'd like you to play a song for my mom and my grandma and her two sisters.
1: Mom, grandma, and whose two sisters?
2: My mom's two sisters, so they're my aunts.
1: What do you want to tell these ladies in your life?
2: Well, they're very, very important to me, and, you know, they've always been there, and they never, you know, they never let me down, and I try my best not to let them down, but I think no matter what I do, they'll always love me and stuff like that, so, you know, I thought it would be a nice Mother's Day present.
1: So they have shown you unconditional love all your life.
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2: 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Or if you're a mother that you've received? 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

0: 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It's Charlie.
1: Hi, welcome to the Delilah Show. Charlie, what can I do for you?
0: Delilah, I've known you for years. You've always done wonders for people. You helped me out about 12 years ago when I found out that my wife was cheating on me.
1: Charlie, I'm sorry.
0: Things in my life have been rough. But you know something? I decided that I was going to go on, and I met this wonderful girl. We've been talking on the computer for a couple of weeks now. We haven't met in person, but you know something? I think it's definitely going to be something that I'm definitely going to be happy with. And she is the most sweetest thing.
1: What song do you want to hear tonight?
0: I'd rather you pick one because you've always done great.
1: I will do that for you.
0: Thank you, Delilah.
1: You have a good night and good luck, honey.
0: You too. Bye-bye.

0: 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Use that promo code love just to make sure you get that 60% off. Tonight's Delilah's Dilemma is from Joe, who says, I work 5 jobs now since I got back into the workforce after I was unemployed for a very long time. I'm not here for pity. I am just so overwhelmed. I'm in trouble financially, like many other folks in our area. My dilemma is I have a wonderful wife and she is so important to me, but I am either unable or just plain don't know how to give her my confidence that everything will be okay, because honestly, things don't look good. I met her 15 years ago serving me coffee at a local diner. I thought that we could be great friends. Little did I know that we would someday marry and still be best friends. My problem is I am now unable to give her the attention that I think she needs or deserves. We've never had a honeymoon. I am so at a loss as how to fix that. At times, I think she would have been better off without me. Anyways, I just needed to talk to somebody that might help me out, tell me that something I'm doing is good enough. I hope I haven't bored you to tears. Thank you so much, from Joe. Joe, I'll have my Mother Delilah words for you coming up next. You're listening to Delilah.
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2: I hope you are having a wonderful night tonight. If life is going tough, it's okay when you're overwhelmed to admit it. It's okay when you're frustrated to feel like you want to quit and throw up your hands. You don't feel like that every now and again. You're not even human. If you are feeling that way tonight, I am here to help you through those feelings and into a better day tomorrow.

0: Hi, Julie. Thank you for calling the Delilah Show. What can I do for you?
1: Hi, Delilah. I was hoping that you could play a song for my oldest sister, who has been my mother of sorts for quite some time now. She is such a special person in my life. She moved home at about the age of 34 after divorce, and it was the first time we got to know each other because she's got 20 years on me. And she became a best friend and organized sister meetings so that we could all hang out and get to know each other, because there are six of us girls in the family and our ages are so spread out. We never got to live with the older ones. And she took me in when I was 16 and took my twin sister in as well about a year ago. And she has been the best friend, the mother that you could ever have. And she, about a year ago, got blessed with her own child. And this is her first Mother's Day with a biological child. But I want her to know that she has been my mother for years and years, and I couldn't have made it through my teenage years without her.
0: So even though biologically she's your big sister, she has been the mother figure in your heart.
1: Absolutely. To me and to my other four sisters.
0: Wow. And what's her name?
1: Her name is Mary Beth.
0: We will play a song to honor her tonight and tell her congratulations on her baby.
1: Thank you.
0: God bless you, honey. Thank you for calling.
1: Thank you so much, Delilah.

0: I want to go to the phone lines, take some more dedications. Monica called for her boyfriend, Walter. Amy for her two daughters, Michaela and Haley. Justine, who is 15, for her dad. Mercy for her husband, Tony. They are going through infertility issues and so praying for a baby. Tracy for her best friend, Vanessa, and Kayla for her husband, Eli. They're newlyweds and in love and listening to the show. Tell me who you're in love with. Tell me who you love to think about while you listen to the show. You're listening to Delilah.
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received a long distance dedication tonight. Ben says, hi, Delilah. I was wondering if you could say hi to me and my friend Emily. My name is Ben, and we're currently studying at the University of Kent in England. And your show is helping us to study. Ben, thank you for listening. I assume it's over the internet. Get back to your books. And thank you for listening.

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0: The Hudson Valley's Q92 with the 80s to now. What do you do for a living?
1: I'm an ER trauma nurse.
0: That is fabulous. Thank you so much for all you're doing. We appreciate you.
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92, the Hudson Valley's 80s to now. Thanks so much for listening. 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

0: 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Loving all these 80s songs you guys are requesting. Remember this from the 80s?
1: 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I mean, Austin.
0: Oh, man. I had the biggest crush on Robin Williams back in the day.

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Wake up with Marino in the morning on Q92. You know, Mother's Day is here. 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
2: 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The teddy bear, like, it gets me.
1: You just made me realize that, well, I may like that too.

Valley's Q92 with the 80s to now. Hey, want to say hi to Megan enjoying the music with us tonight. She's an EMT. Thank you for all you do, Megan.

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Oh, and it's happening today. Cosmos in Poughkeepsie. 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More info at Q9.

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0: 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Making new friends all over the place tonight. 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Hi to Tony out delivering papers. 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
1: 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I fear there's no one to save me. This all or nothing really got away. 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

0: 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People are so happy when they win their $1,000.
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I didn't get to save the date, but I do know July 3rd, New York City, Travis Kelce and Taylor Swift getting married.

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Q92. It's Teresa Lucas. Hey, are you with me? Do you think some of the best music was in the 80s? Well, I love the hits of today. Well, we have them both right here. The Hudson Valley's 80s to now on Q92.

0: Feeling good with the 80s to now on Q92. You know, Mother's Day is here. 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

The Hudson Valley's Q92 with the 80s to now. I'd love if we could connect on Twitter at TeresaLucas3 if you're looking for me. Thanks for the follow, Mark. Here's your song request. I found

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Thanks so much for listening. You know, we are happy to team up with O'Connor and Partners Personal Injury Attorneys for our 17th annual Nurses Night Out. Oh, and it's happening today. Cosmos in Poughkeepsie. All nursing professionals are invited, okay? It's an original annual fun night out. 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

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You can leave me a message. We're talking 80s memories next, so let me hear yours.

0: Q92, the Hudson Valley's 80s to now. So much variety. More coming up in minutes. I am loving all these 80s songs you guys are telling us you want us to play. Coming up on 5 a.m., speaking with Joni on the phone. You love the 80s music, right?
1: I was definitely around in the 80s.
0: And our hair back then.
1: Yeah, my daughter still says, Mom, you're poofing your hair too much. I'm like, no, really, this is not high.
0: Does your daughter love 80s music too?
1: Well, my daughter's a teacher now, and they had an 80s day.
0: Oh, how cool.
1: Yeah, so we went to Plato's Closet and, found her some stuff that she kind of liked, the Jane Fonda workout look, you know.
0: Oh, yeah.
1: The sweatshirt falling off the shoulder, you know, or that iconic movie, you know.
0: Oh, Flashdance, right?
1: Yeah, yeah. She wasn't born until 1990, so, you know, she had to Google the 80s look.
0: Oh, too funny. You know what? She could have just came over to my house and looked in my closet. I think I still have some of that stuff.
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0: Q92, if you've been following Madonna as long as I have, since the 80s, and you picked her up in the 90s, 2000s.
1: Yes, I did.
0: She always reinvents herself. She finds a way to make everyone talk about her like we're doing now. It's Q92, the Met Gala.
1: She had a black ship on her head.
0: As a hat. It was a ship, yeah. Coachella.
1: She had an outfit that was stolen.
0: And she hung out with Sabrina Carpenter.
1: Yep.
0: So between stuff, getting stolen, wearing a ship on her head, and putting out new music, Madonna's keeping busy. So.
1: That she is.
0: All right. Coming up after 6, your first morning pick-me-up.
1: Yes, a farm teams up with a food bank to feed families.
0: I get 6:30 Hot Topic.

0: Corwin.
1: The Knicks took over down the stretch and beat the Sixers 108-102, taking a 2-0 lead in the Eastern Semifinals. Jalen Brunson scored 26. Game 3 in Philly is tomorrow. Baseball, the Yankees were cooled off, held only 3 hits in a 6-1 loss to the Rangers. The Mets won, smacking Colorado 10-5. Juan Soto led off the game with a homer. And free agent QB Russell Wilson is weighing a contract offer from the Jets. I'm Matt McCoy.

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14: 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Perhaps a sprinkle or shower around this morning. Otherwise, partly cloudy, 63. A partly cloudy overnight, dropping to 42. Partly sunny, 61 tomorrow. And then for the weekend, periods of rain Saturday and 58. I'm Jackie Murphy in the Hudson Valley Weather Center.
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4: 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Good morning, friends, and happy Thursday. And get ready to smile for this morning's morning pick-me-up because a local farm and food bank in Pennsylvania have created a partnership that turns food waste into fresh donations for families in need. Hidden Valley Farm began trading his eggs for edible produce from the local food bank to feed to his chickens. The farm then collected, cleans, and packages the eggs before donating them back to the food bank. The effort helps reduce waste while easing the cost and burden of providing eggs to the community.
5: Look at that. See?
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5: All right. On the way, you too, from the 80s. It's Taylor. It's Q92.

0: Rocking out with Journey on the Hudson Valley's 80s to now, feeling good with today's variety. It is Q92, Chris, Felicia, Marino in the morning, and this hour of the show brought to you by DS Home Services. Their motto, we believe in leaving homes better than we found them.
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0: You're going to be at Nurses Night Out tonight,
1: yes,
0: right?
1: They will
0: 5
1: be.
0: To 7, and Dave Stewart and the team sponsoring, going to be hanging out. It's going to be a lot of fun over at Delafield Street. Cosmos, you know where
1: yes.
0: it is. Yeah, so starts at 5 today, and like I said, the weather's going to be, looks like it's going to hold up. So
1: yes,
0: we're gonna
1: it is.
0: 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After 7, your morning pick-me-up, we're going to do the new game, the classic TV quote game.
1: Oh.
0: How well do you know your classic TV quotes?
1: Yeah.
0: Or even, I guess, sounds. Like if I went, and you're going to get the advantage of the visual.
1: Oh, okay.
0: If I go, hey.
1: Isn't that Fonz?
0: The Fonz, yes, from Happy Days.
1: Happy
0: correct.
1: Days.
0: Hey. So we're going to do that. Do you know these different catchphrases? We use them in language. Let's see how well you know the quotes. We'll do that. And we've got a great prize for you.
1: Yes, right? Spring into summer with Splashdown Beach.
0: All that goodness. 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
2: 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Ooh.
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1: I don't know.
0: Well, they never croak.
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7: 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Perhaps a sprinkle or shower around this morning. Otherwise, partly cloudy, 63. A partly cloudy overnight, dropping to 42. Partly sunny, 61 tomorrow. And then for the weekend, periods of rain Saturday and 58. I'm Jackie Murphy in the Hudson Valley Weather Center.
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9: 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We'll take that. Hey, a couple songs that will hit 7 o'clock, and Morning Pick Me Up is on the way.

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0: garbage. I've been waiting to smile
1: the whole day for a while. We know which one's fruity pebbles. 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
2: But I love ketchup.
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2: Are you kidding?
1: I'm going to fling a chair. Big money.

0: dad joke.
1: What?
0: And we are on top of this Thursday, May 7th. It is 7:02.
1: It's about 47 out there, getting to a high near 63.
0: So we've got the morning pick-me-up.
1: Yes, we do.
0: We've got a brand new game, Classic TV Quotes.
1: Mm-hmm.
0: Surprised I didn't think of it sooner, you know, because we say them all the time. Hang on.

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4: Good morning, friends, and happy Thursday. It is 7:06. We're sitting at 48, getting to a high of about 63. And get ready to smile for this morning's morning pick-me-up, because tonight's the night. It's the 17th annual Nurses' Night out at Cosmos in Poughkeepsie. An evening dedicated to celebrating the incredible nursing professionals who care for our community every day. Again, that's tonight from 5 to 7 at Cosmos on Delville Street, right off Route 9. Mm. 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
5: I may today, between 5 and 7, get loose with the juice for your caboose. Between 5 and 7, it's just party jams, just so you know. I'm just warning everybody, it's going to be a party.
4: What?
5: A throwdown of jams from 5 to 7.
4: You're going
5: to
4: get what with the what?
5: On the way,
4: I'll
5: get loose with the juice for your caboose, so you can shake it. So
4: wow.
5: We'll be doing...
4: Me and Dr. Chris just saw you shake your caboose.
5: Yeah, I shake my caboose. And it's shrinking, I'm happy to say. All right, it's 7:08, a new, brand new game. It is spring into summer with Splashdown Beach after Bon Jovi. It's Q92.

0: Chris, Felicia, Dr. Chris, Cindy is here. Bon Jovi right there. And Cindy, you're going to see Bon Jovi this summer, right?
1: Yes, I am. I have those tickets.
0: Oh, she's going to go the July kind of mini residency there at MSG. Yeah, it's going to be great. Yeah. So
2: I want to go.
0: I know. Hey, you never know. Maybe Cindy, I'll invite you on Cindy's
1: trip. You have an extra ticket. I'm better to drag my 8-year-old if no one will
0: I'm
1: come.
0: Kidding. No, I'm joking. No, so then you never know. Hey, that you never amazing. Ever
2: Time
0: know.
2: Out. Cindy, what? You must be like the coolest mom.
0: She takes her daughter everywhere.
2: Yeah, didn't you take your daughter to see Beyonce?
1: I did, but that was a fail. It poured. That we were in misery.
2: That's not a fail.
0: I bought nosebleeds. No, I mean, come on. So that's cool.
2: Yeah, no.
0: I want to be
2: like
0: Cindy's
2: that.
0: Kid, so she can take me to these.
3: Me too.
0: Different things
3: oh,
0: there.
3: Thanks.
0: So it's 7/12. It's Thursday. Yeah, it's May 7th. It's our nurses' night out. It's tonight. We're excited about that. We're gonna have a great time over at Cosmos. Ernestina. She's going to be there from O'Connor and Partners because
2: yes,
0: they're our
2: be.
0: Title sponsor. Now, the thing about when Ernestina comes out to these, you know, Nurses Night Out, and then June 18th, we have Teachers Night Out, she tends to get pregnant after it. So I don't know what to, I'm a little
2: yeah,
0: concerned about that.
2: Teachers Night
0: yes.
2: Out, I was pregnant last
0: yes.
2: year, and she goes, next year it's my turn. And what did you know?
0: Now,
2: she's pregnant.
0: I try to make, well, I should make clear, it's not me doing the job, but just, you know, we want to make sure that we don't know what's going to happen tonight at Nurses Night Out. It's that kind of night, just kind of crazy there. So that was awkward. All right, it's 7:13. We got a brand new game. Let's just hit this button right here. It is called Classic TV Quotes. It's brand new. We've never done this before, so we'll see how it goes. All right. We have 1, 2, 3 TV quotes that have become a part of everyday speech.
2: Mm-hmm.
0: Do you remember where they came from? Now, I tried to spread it out between, like, the, you know, 70s, 80s, 90s, 2000s to try to, you know, because there's been a lot over the years, right?
2: Yes, there has been.
0: And our phone number is 845-471-9292, 845-471-9292. And if you get all three right, we got something nice for you, right?
2: Yes, spring into summer with Splashdown Beach. We have pairs of tickets for you to win, and then all those names get put into a hat because you will get upgraded to a 4-pack of Ultimate Season Passes to Splashdown Beach.
0: I'll give you the first one. All right. And don't blurt it out, Dr. Chris or Cindy. Felicia, you and I tested this one off the air yesterday.
2: You did?
0: And you gave it to me from a movie. And I said, it's yes.
2: Oh, yes, yes, yes, yes.
0: I want the original source. Are you ready?
2: I'm ready.
0: Here's Johnny. 845-471.
2: And it's not the movie, guys. Not the movie.
0: 845-471-9292. Here's Johnny. How many times have we used that, like, you know, with friends named John or whatever?
2: Yeah.
0: Yeah, right? Stupid stuff we do. Do you know where that originally is from? What TV show? 845-471-9292. Latest on the drive-in. 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Billy Joel, we've got the latest from Taylor Swift coming up. It's Q92. Good morning.
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0: Q92, it's Marino in the morning. Chris, Felicia, Dr. Chris, Cindy, the whole crew is here. It is coming up on 7:24.
1: 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Getting to a high of about 63 today.
0: It's a new game where TV quotes, if you really pay attention, and like I said, I didn't realize sooner, they become a part of everyday speech. You know, everyone just kind of throws them in there once in a while. Yep. You remember where they came from. That's the thing here. So Q92, good morning.
2: Hey, good morning.
0: Hey, who's this?
2: This is Brian.
0: Hey, Brian. All right. If I say here's Johnny, what show is that from?
2: That's the Tonight Show with Johnny Carson.
0: Yes, it is. The Tonight Show. Ed McMahon would say, here's Johnny. All right. Second one, Brian. Is that your final answer?
2: That's from Who Wants to Be a Millionaire with Regis
0: Philbin. Yes, Regis Philbin. All right. Nice. Okay, let's see if Brian can go for the sweep. Yada, yada, yada.
2: That's from Seinfeld.
0: Yeah! I've got a nickname. I got a nickname for Brian.
3: What is it?
0: Pop Culture Brian. He knows all these things. He knows. You know, PCB. All right, PCB, you got a great prize.
1: Yes, you now won a pair of tickets to Splash Down Beach this spring into summer, and now you're qualified to win that upgraded Ultimate Season Pass 4-pack to Splash Down Beach.
2: Oh, wow. Thank you very much.
0: You're so very welcome, PCB. Have a great day and tell everybody the station you listen to most.
2: Q92.
0: All right. Opalite, Taylor Swift, and we're going to talk about the little Warriors ride
1: next.
0: Yes, we will. Q92.

0: It's Chris Felicia, Dr. Chris, and Cindy. There was that weird, like, one-off rumor, because we check a lot of sources for the dose and all that, where supposedly Taylor and Travis were done, quietly done.
1: Again, but then, rumors.
0: But then Kelsey says, looking forward to the wedding. So I think everything's good in the Travis and Taylor hood.
1: The
0: I don't know.
1: Whatever.
0: But you never know with the Daily Dose, and that's why we have Cindy. Cindy's on the case. Cindy, you have the dose. You're working on that for us, right?
2: I sure am. CNN News founder Ted Turner has died. We'll have more on an NFL coach's cheating scandal and no doubt kicks off its Vegas residency.
1: Oh. Wow, no doubt.
0: Yeah, man.
2: Mm-hmm. So love Gwen.
0: At 7:30. Quickly, because of the weather not cooperating, we have the Little Warriors ride for St. Jude rescheduled. This is a baby for Felicia doing something great for the kids of St. Jude. So tell us about the reschedule.
1: Yes, it's going to be happening on May 30th.
0: Yep.
1: It's going to be happening on May 30th at our friends Heritage Financial Park, home of the Hudson Valley Renegades. Kickstands will be up at noon and will be escorted by the Dutchess County Sheriff's Office for an unforgettable ride for a cause. Thanks to O'Connor and partners, Dutchess Recreational Vehicles and Maroney's Harley Davidson. The ride will include stops at like Flory's, Loop Brewing Company, Foam and Wash, 21 Burgers and Wings. 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
0: Yep.
1: And here's the best part. All riders and non-riders, will score admission to the Hudson Valley Renegades that night. And every dollar raised will help the kids at St. Jude Children's Research Hospital.
0: Straight to that. And Felicia has been working on this for a while to do this ride. So we're excited that it's coming together. Weather was challenging, but we're hoping for a better day on May 30th. So riders, bikers, make note and get more information for the Ride for a Reason at Q92HV.com/connect. All right, so we got those headlines that Cindy mentioned. Bad dad jokes coming up. Let's see what's happening in the world. Let's get headlines on this Thursday, May 7th, to the newsroom. And Cindy Waitman, good morning, Cindy.
2: Good morning. The world awaits Iran's decision on a U.S. proposal to end the war. Yesterday, President Trump said there have been very good talks in the past 24 hours. Meanwhile, naval tensions remain high as the U.S. seeks to enforce its blockade over the Strait of Hormuz. An investigation is underway into what sparked a fire in Rockland County that displaced a family of seven. Crews were called to battle that blaze at a home on Route 9W in Nyack yesterday. First responders arrived to find heavy smoke and flames had already spread from a detached garage to the residence. The family, which included three kids between the ages of 6 and 17, all made it out safely. And closing arguments are today in the case of a retired cop and owner of a Pleasant Valley nursery accused of killing his girlfriend's son on October 5th, 2024. Tom Case was asked during cross-examination yesterday why he kept shooting at 20-year-old Anthony Cuzzo if he didn't see a gun. He answered because he thought Cuzzo was going to kill him. For stories like these and more, go to MidHudsonNews.com. I'm Cindy Waitman.
3: The Knicks took over down the stretch and beat the Sixers 108-102, taking a 2-0 lead in the Eastern semifinals. Jalen Brunson scored 26. Game 3 in Philly is tomorrow. Baseball, the Yankees were cooled off, held only 3 hits in a 6-1 loss to the Rangers. The Mets won, smacking Colorado 10-5. Juan Soto led off the game with a homer. And free agent QB Russell Wilson is weighing a contract offer from the Jets. I'm Matt McCoy.
4: Q92, Price Chopper Market 32 traffic.
5: I see some delays now as you're coming in westbound arterial onto the Route 9 ramps where they're setting up for the road work. Also busier Chapel Hill, 9W, and at Fostertown Road, 9 North and South. You get your slow right around Spackenkill Road, which is heavier in front of the high school moving west toward the ramp. Wappingers Falls peppered with traffic now in on Route 9. Newburgh Beacon Bridge is rolling. The Taconic all right. Kelly Quinn.
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2: Good morning, everyone. Today is Thursday, May 7th, and it is National School Nurse Day. 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
3: Going to hang out, have some appetizers, some drink specials, some laughs, and party music live on Q92. Like I said before, I'm going to get loose with the juice for your caboose. 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
2: All right. There's lots to get to. Ted Turner passed away yesterday after a battle with Lewy body dementia. He was 87 years old. As the founder of CNN, Turner was the godfather of cable news. He also revolutionized cable itself with channels like TNT, TBS, Turner Classic Movies, and the Cartoon Network. He was a former owner of the Atlanta Braves and World Championship Wrestling, which had a huge run in the 1990s that almost put Vince McMahon and the WWE out of business. His last and most famous marriage to Jane Fonda lasted from 1991 to 2001. Fonda issued a very long statement saying, quote, "I love Ted with all my heart," adding that he, quote, "swept into my life a gloriously handsome, deeply romantic, swashbuckling pirate, and I've never been the same. May he rest in peace."
3: Now, listen, I'm sorry that he passed away, but Jane, take it easy, all right?
4: Yeah.
3: You're not going for the Academy Award here. And for the best eulogy, we have,
4: Jane Fonda.
3: Yeah, Jane Fonda.
2: Add a new chapter to the Mike Brable and Diana Rossini saga, because TMZ Sports has learned they rented a private boat together for a day on the water, just the two of them. The NFL duo booked the vessel in Putnam County, Tennessee, back in June 2021, according to a source with direct knowledge, who also says the then Tennessee Titans head coach and the journalist were the only people on board for their 2 to 3 hour rental. The timing of that outing might raise a few eyebrows, because Rossini was pregnant at the time with her first child. TMZ reached out to both Vrabel and Rossini about the boat trip. No word back yet. She has been radio silent after resigning from The Athletic over it all. Meanwhile, Coach Vrabel has vowed to be a better person for his family and the Patriots.
3: All right, so she's out from The Athletic. I don't know if Vrabel recovers from this with the Patriots. I'm serious.
4: I don't know.
3: Which stinks, because they went to the Super Bowl. Granted, they lost, but prior to this, you know, I was a big fan because Vrabel was part of the Brady dynasty for the Patriots. I don't think he's back. Hey, man, you play, you pay. That's how it goes.
2: Oh, boy.
3: Yep.
2: No Doubt, fronted by Gwen Stefani, kicked off their Sphere residency in Las Vegas in a big way. But Blake Shelton wasn't there to watch his lady light up the stage, TMZ has learned. Blake sat this one out, and not by choice, but because he's got his own gig at the exact same time. The country superstar performed at the Coliseum at Caesar's Palace, down the street from Gwen. Sources say Blake was bummed to miss opening night, but fully plans to catch the show during its run once his schedule frees up. He better, or he'll be sleeping on the couch. The residency is a limited run through June 13th in Vegas.
3: I don't know if you guys saw, they had clips of like Gwen and the guys from No Doubt in their 90s garb. You know, like just the cool like ska clothing that they wear and stuff.
4: Yeah, best.
2: On TV tonight, the streaming premiere of Send Help on Hulu, a survival horror thriller starring Rachel McAdams as a mistreated employee stranded on a deserted island with her not-so-nice boss, played by Dylan O'Brien. He quickly regrets mistreating her as she seizes control of their power dynamic. The 9th season premiere of Jersey Shore Family Vacation at 8 p.m. on MTV. The 9th season finale of 911 at 8 on ABC, followed by the 1st season finale of 911 Nashville at 9. The 2nd season finale of The Hunting Party at 10 on NBC. And the 22nd season finale of Grey's Anatomy at 10 p.m. on ABC.
4: And Cindy, we're watching movies for the 6:30 Hot Topic. What movie has the best soundtrack?
2: I'm going to steal one from your nanny, and I'm going to say Eminem.
3: Oh!
4: 8 Mile?
3: 8 Mile.
2: Yeah.
3: Lose yourself in

0: dad joke.
1: Chris, what's up with this music?
2: Fly girl, come on, just call me Moondoggy. That's who this is.
3: I'm just an idiot.
2: It is exactly 8 a.m. on this Thursday, May 7th.
0: It's about 49. Getting to a high near 63 today.
2: I wasn't supposed to be playing this next song.
0: Why?
2: Because I had another one scheduled for
0: okay.
2: the...
0: Okay.
2: But I did something I shouldn't probably have done. And I took...
0: That happens all the time.
2: No. I took one of the songs that is going to play tonight.
0: Oh.
2: At Nurses Night Out.
4: Everybody dance now!
2: Because it's going to be a freak show. It's going to be a lot of fun, in a nice way.
0: I'm
2: nice way.
0: Say.
2: Don't get

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5: Good morning, friends, and happy Thursday. It is 8:04. It's currently 49, getting to a high about 63, and get ready to smile for this morning's morning pick-me-up. Because tonight is the night. 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
6: 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We'll be outside.
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6: Classic TV quotes. Do you know them? They're worth splashdown beach tickets. We'll do it after Gaga. It's Q92. Good morning.

0: It is Q92. It is Marino in the morning. Chris, Felicia, Cindy, Dr. Chris is here. Coming up on 8:11.
1: It's 49, getting to a high of 63.
0: Happy Thursday, everybody.
1: Happy Thursday.
0: May 7th. And yeah, we can't state it enough. I'm so excited. The weather's going to be fantastic for Nurses Night Out. We'll be over by the bocce court at Cosmos. Big speakers, people driving by going, what the heck is going on over there? And a bunch of crazy nurses letting loose. Why not? It's Nurses Week, everybody.
1: It is Nurses Week.
0: Yeah, and that's how we do. Hey, big reminder, because it's also Teachers Week, Teacher Celebration. We do ours the day before Juneteenth.
1: Yes.
0: Which I believe is Thursday, June 18th this year.
1: That it is.
0: So Thursday, June 18th, is Thursday today. Your day, teachers, next month, Thursday, June 18th at 21 Burgers and Wings. The outdoor patio will be rocking. They added a brand new bar, which is beautiful. I was there for the brunch preview this week. They got Sunday brunches, by the way.
1: Yeah, so if you need to take mom out somewhere for Mother's Day, there's a place to go.
0: Great idea. But that'll be next month, June 18th, Teachers Night Out, third annual. On Juneteenth Eve.
1: Juneteenth Eve.
0: But tonight's about the nurses. So get more nurses at q92hv.com/connect. All right, we got a brand new game. Let's pop in and do it real quick. It's classic TV quotes. Mm. These quotes have made their way into everyday speech. Do you remember where it came from, these different phrases? I got one, two, three of them. Some of them are classics, and some of them are a little newer. I'll give you the first one, 845-471-9292. And what do you want to give away, Felicia?
1: We're going to do Spring into Summer with Splashdown Beach.
0: 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All right, so Splashdown Beach, tickets up for grabs, 845-471-9292. If I say the phrase, and Cindy, don't blurt it out. 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
1: I will.
0: A three-hour tour. 845-471-9292. 9292, a three-hour tour. What show is that from? 845-471-9292. Let us know. All right. Got the latest on the drive-in, the forecast, HudsonValleyWeather.com, Madonna, Alex Warren with Ordinary. 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
1: It's 49 getting to a high of 63.
0: It is classic TV quotes. People pop them off all the time. Do you remember what they're from? You know, Q92, good morning.
20: Good morning.
0: Who's this?
20: This is Regina.
0: Hello, Regina. You got Chris, Felicia, Dr. Chris, Cindy's here, and welcome to our first day of classic TV quotes. Our first one, a 3-hour tour.
20: That is Gilligan's Island.
0: It sure is. It's sure they had some 3-hour tour. The weather started getting rough. Yeah. I'm not going to sing it to you guys. That'll be another contest
1: Skipper
0: another day.
1: Two.
0: Hey, take it easy. We're
1: sorry,
0: done.
1: Sorry.
0: We're moving on. All right. Second one, Regina. The tribe has spoken.
20: Ooh. I don't know that one, but I'm just going to guess MASH.
0: Not MASH. No. 845-471-9292. All right, we're stuck on The Tribe Has Spoken.
1: And up for grabs is a pair of tickets to Splashdown Beach spring into summer. And that winner will be in the running for the upgrade for the ultimate season pass 4-pack.
0: All right, hit us up. 845-471-9292. Q92.

0: Marino in the morning, feeling good with today's variety from the 80s to now. That's what we do here. Chris, Felicia, Dr. Chris, Cindy. Time now, just about 8:25.
1: It's 50 out there. Getting to a high about 63 today.
0: And if you're just tuning in, it's our brand new game, Classic TV Quotes. That how many times we say the, that's what she said. From
1: The Office.
0: The Office. Michael Scott. Give you a ring-a-ding-ding there. That wasn't one of them, but that's an example.
1: Yes.
0: How you doing? What's that from, Dr. Chris? Do you remember? You don't remember. Oh, wait. Hold on. Let me put your mic on. Get it. I'm sorry.
2: Do
0: you remember? How you doing?
2: It's Friends.
0: And who?
2: From Joey.
0: Yeah. Give her a ring-a-ding-ding.
2: It takes me a minute to come online.
0: That's what it is. To come online.
2: I got to boot up the computer.
0: Yeah, she was idle. She was sitting in a... She was screensaver head. All right. So, Q92, good morning.
3: Hi. What up? My
0: tie from Pleasant Valley. All right, my welcome to Classic TV Quotes. Our first one was a 3-hour tour.
3: Yep, Gilligan's Island.
0: Correct. The tribe has spoken.
3: Survivor.
0: The very first show, they said that.
1: Yes, they did.
0: And look at this. What is it? 70 years later?
1: Something like that.
0: It's like, feels like it. All right, my.
3: Yes.
0: Our last one. Winter is coming.
4: Winter is coming.
0: She's got help.
1: Sorry, Mike.
0: Oh, we got to say goodbye. You can't Google that. 845.
1: It looks like her husband was trying to help her.
0: Ken, right? Yeah.
1: Yeah, Ken.
0: Yeah, Ken was trying to help Mai. So 845-471-9290. Swoop, there it is. For Splashdown Beach tickets.
1: Yes.
0: Q92.
5: They say the holy water's watered down, and this town's lost its faith. Our colors will fade.

0: It is 8:29. We're playing our game, Classic TV Quotes, Q92. Good morning.
1: Hi.
0: Hey, who's this?
1: This is Ken.
0: Hey, Ken.
2: Hey, Ken.
0: Oh, I know we're echoing, but somehow we're echoing. Okay, that's a little better there.
2: All right. A little better there. All right.
0: Ken, a three-hour tour.
1: Gilligan's Island.
0: The tribe has spoken.
1: Survivor.
0: Yes. Winter is coming.
2: Winter is coming.
1: Game of Thrones.
0: Yeah! Ken, like I always do, I want to take advantage when the phone screwed up like this. Hold on, Ken.
2: Hold on, Ken.
0: Now batting. Number 92. Chris. Marino. Number 92. That was pretty good, right?
1: That sounds excellent.
0: Yeah, almost like, let me do like a...
3: Now batting. Number 8. Felicia. Meyer. Wiener Schnitzel.
0: All right. So listen, Ken, we got a nice prize for you.
4: Yes, Ken, you've won a pair of tickets for Spring into Summer with Splashdown Beach.
1: Thank you so much.
0: Bueller.
2: Bueller.
0: Bueller.
2: Bueller.
0: All right, Ken.
2: All right, Ken.
0: Tell everybody your favorite station.
1: Yes.
0: You have us in suspense, Ken. What's your favorite station?
1: Q92, number one station. Yes, sir.
0: Oh, man. Hang on 1 second, Ken. Every once in a while that happens, we have like a dumb echo that's on my head. I always feel like I'm at Yankee Stadium.
3: Now bat. Number five. Cindy. Waitman. Number five.
0: What's your favorite number?
4: Three.
5: Seven.
0: Which one?
4: Three.
5: Seven. I'm going to go with seven.
0: I already gave you five. You're batting fifth. Will you relax? All right, here.
5: Oh.
0: Three, you said?
3: Now batting. Number three. Doctor. Chris. Number three.
4: I like how it's your first name is Doctor.
0: Yeah, your first name is Doctor. Hey, like Doc Good and all that stuff. All right. This is stupid. Why are we doing this? Okay, hey, we got the dose is coming up. Cindy's working on the dose.
5: CNN News founder Ted Turner has died. We'll have more on an NFL coach's cheating scandal and no doubt kicks off its Vegas residency.
0: Dude, I wish we could get out there for that show.
4: Yes.
0: I so love No Doubt. I mean, I love Gwen, but when she's with No Doubt, it's crazy.
4: Yeah, it's even better.
0: All right, TV tonight, bad dad joke, all that comes your way. 8:32. Let's see what's happening in the world. Let's get headlines on this Thursday, May 7th. And Cindy Waitman. Good morning, Cindy.
5: Good morning. A Monroe resident who is a travel influencer is a passenger aboard the luxury cruise ship in the Atlantic Ocean where three people have died and another eight took ill from the hantavirus. Jake Rosmarin posted a video on social media where he was visibly shaken, saying, "All we want right now is to feel safe, to have clarity, and to get home." An off-duty Beacon firefighter is credited with saving a man after his kayak overturned in the Hudson River. Lieutenant Robert Simmons Jr. jumped into the river, reached the victim, and brought him to shore, where city police officers assisted in removing him from the water off the shoreline of Long Dock Park on Tuesday. The kayaker was taken to a local hospital for further evaluation. And New York Stewart International Airport has added a new route. Service to Raleigh, Durham began yesterday aboard Breeze Airways. The airline is also marketing flights to Tampa as they continue on after the Raleigh Durham stop. For stories like these and more, go to MidHudsonNews.com. I'm Cindy Waitman.
6: The Knicks took over down the stretch and beat the Sixers 108-102, taking a 2-0 lead in the Eastern Semifinals. Jalen Brunson scored 26. Game 3 in Philly is tomorrow. Baseball, the Yankees were cooled off, held only 3 hits in a 6-1 loss to the Rangers. The Mets won, smacking Colorado 10-5. Juan Soto led off the game with a homer. And free agent QB Russell Wilson is weighing a contract offer from the Jets. 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
8: That's just Turnpike westbound heavier, McDonald Heights, and the westbound arterial. You're going to slow at the Route 9 ramps, and that's creating Poughkeepsie bound Mid-Hudson Bridge delays. 9 north and south, heavy at Spackenkill Road, pockets all the way down through Wappingers Falls. 90 northbound Old Hopewell, 52 running well, Fishkill east side as well, into the Taconic. Newburgh Beacon Bridge, all right. 9W slowing Fostertown Road, Kelly Quinn.
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34: Beautiful blue skies, sunshine.
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34: Dose is on the way with Cindy the Grable in that gal. And not so good development there. Big passing in the celebrity world, or actually an icon, let's be honest, right?
35: And a big show going to Las Vegas.
34: Coming up, it's Q92 after Michael. Good morning.

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1: While you work, we're dishing dirt and spilling the tea. 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
2: Good morning, everyone. Today is Thursday, May 7th, and it is National School Nurse Day during this National Nurses Week. 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
2: All right. There's lots to get to. Ted Turner passed away yesterday after a battle with Lewy body dementia. He was 87 years old. As the founder of CNN, Turner was the godfather of cable news. He also revolutionized cable itself with channels like TNT, TBS, Turner Classic Movies, and the Cartoon Network. He was a former owner of the Atlanta Braves and World Championship Wrestling, which had a huge run in the 1990s that almost put Vince McMahon and the WWE out of business. His last and most famous marriage to Jane Fonda lasted from 1991 to 2001. Fonda issued a very long statement saying, quote, "I love Ted with all my heart," adding that he, quote, "swept into my life a gloriously handsome, deeply romantic, swashbuckling pirate, and I've never been the same. May he rest in peace."
3: Now, listen, I'm sorry that he passed away, but Jane, take it easy, all right?
4: Yeah.
3: You're not going for the Academy Award here. And for the best eulogy, we have,
4: Jane Fonda.
3: Yeah, Jane Fonda.
2: Add a new chapter to the Mike Brable and Diana Rossini saga, because TMZ Sports has learned they rented a private boat together for a day on the water.
4: Oh,
2: just the two of them. The NFL duo booked the vessel in Putnam County, Tennessee, back in June 2021, according to a source with direct knowledge, who also says the then Tennessee Titans head coach and the journalist were the only people on board for their 2 to 3 hour rental. The timing of that outing might raise a few eyebrows, because Rossini was pregnant at the time with her first child. TMZ reached out to both Rabel and Rossini about the boat trip. No word back yet. She has been radio silent after resigning from The Athletic over it all. Meanwhile, Coach Vrabel has vowed to be a better person for his family and the Patriots.
3: All right, so she's out from The Athletic. I don't know if Vrabel recovers from this with the Patriots. I'm serious.
4: I don't know.
3: Which stinks, because they went to the Super Bowl. Granted, they lost, but... And prior to this, you know, I was a big fan, because Vrabel was part of the Brady dynasty for the Patriots. I don't think he's back. Hey, man, you play... You pay. That's how it goes.
2: Oh, boy.
3: Yep.
2: No Doubt, fronted by Gwen Stefani, kicked off their Sphere residency in Las Vegas in a big way. But Blake Shelton wasn't there to watch his lady light up the stage, TMZ has learned. Blake sat this one out, and not by choice, but because he's got his own gig at the exact same time. The country superstar performed at the Coliseum at Caesar's Palace, down the street from Gwen. Sources say Blake was bummed to miss opening night, but fully plans to catch the show during its run once his schedule frees up. He better, or he'll be sleeping on the couch. The residency is a limited run through June 13th in Vegas.
3: I don't know if you guys saw, they had clips of like Gwen and the guys from No Doubt in their 90s garb. You know, like just the cool like ska clothing that they wear and stuff.
4: Yeah,
3: like...
2: On TV tonight, the streaming premiere of Send Help on Hulu, a survival horror thriller starring Rachel McAdams as a mistreated employee stranded on a deserted island with her not-so-nice boss, played by Dylan O'Brien. He quickly regrets mistreating her as she seizes control of their power dynamic. The ninth season premiere of Jersey Shore Family Vacation at 8 p.m. on MTV. The ninth season finale of 911 at 8 on ABC, followed by the first season finale of 911 Nashville at 9. The second season finale of The Hunting Party at 10 on NBC. And the 22nd season finale of Grey's Anatomy at 10 p.m. on ABC.
4: And Cindy, we're watching movies for the 6:30 Hot Topic. What movie has the best soundtrack?
2: I'm going to steal one from your nanny, and I'm going to say Eminem.
3: Oh!
4: 8 Mile?
3: 8 Mile.
2: Yeah.
3: Lose yourself in the... Yeah.
4: Yeah.
3: Dr. Chris.

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1: 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Perhaps a sprinkle or shower around this morning. Otherwise, partly cloudy, 63. A partly cloudy overnight, dropping to 42. Partly sunny, 61 tomorrow. And then for the weekend, periods of rain Saturday and 58. I'm Jackie Murphy in the Hudson Valley Weather Center.
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0: What's up, Erica?
1: Good morning, good morning.
0: Welcome. And yeah, you brought a little bundle here.
1: Yes. I have a little friend with me today.
0: You certainly do. I mean, that's what's funny. Like, when you walk in the studio, I never know what to expect. And we have ourselves Daisy. And Daisy, she knows her name. She's cocking her head a little bit there. She is the tiniest thing that you'd ever see.
1: She's dainty like a daisy, that is for sure.
0: Yeah. What breed is she? Do we know?
1: If I was going to guess, I would say Chihuahua mix, but she's got like that dark fur, like dark brown and tan. I don't know what that mix is,
0: but
1: she's small.
0: Like, if you kind of took-ish a German Shepherd and shrunk it.
1: Yes.
0: Like, honey, I shrunk the German Shepherd. That's what Daisy is. I mean, if I had to guess, she's probably, if anything, I mean, I'm not going to count the tail, 2 feet long, you know, about 24 inches long-ish around there.
1: Yeah.
0: You said 11 pounds,
1: yeah.
0: Right? And what, 4 years old?
1: Yeah, she's four, so she's fully grown. She's she's an adult. She's just
0: And she's spayed?
1: Yes, she's totally spayed. She's ready for adoption.
0: Folks, she's ready to go out the door, and I have a very, very funky feeling that she will not be with you guys very long.
1: No.
0: She is the sweetest dog ever. She's loving Felicia. Look at that tail.
1: Yes.
0: That tail's wagging. And there's video. You can see Daisy at DCSPCA, any of the social handles, DCSPCA. Just search it up, and you can see the video of Daisy. She's just beautiful. So what are some of the particulars about Daisy we need to know?
1: So Daisy is, she's good with kids. She's lived with kids before. She's a little dog selective. She does tend to like larger sized dogs. Some smaller dogs she doesn't like quite so much. She could make a really, really nice companion dog. Like, she's would love to come for you on a walk. I'm sure she'd love to snuggle up with you on the couch. And she's really come a long way. When she first came to us, she was very shy. She wasn't really sure of the world. But you can see her in the video, her tail wagon. She ran right up to you when she came in.
0: Yeah, oh gosh, yeah.
1: She's ready to love again.
0: And I love it. She's got one ear up and one ear down.
1: That's just her look.
0: That is what Ginger, our Shih Tzu in Connecticut, my in-laws, and then over time it finally popped, the other one popped up. So maybe there's hope for Daisy. But quite frankly, I like it like that. It looks really cool shit. So check out Daisy. Again, on the video, DCSPCA, or just hop over to the website, dcspca.org. All her information's there. And like I said, if I'm a betting man, someone's going to have a brand new, wonderful companion dog. So,
1: I would be surprised if we still had her by the end of the week.
0: I love it. All right, we've reached May, like we talked about. Big things happening, right?
1: Yeah, so we're still gearing up for our Paws and Claws Market coming up on Saturday, May 16th. We're going to have a bunch of raffle baskets that we are gearing up, and those are actually ready to go. So if you want to stop by the shelter and you want to buy some tickets in advance, I'll be getting those up on our social media pages this week. So you'll definitely see that in the next couple days. And we're also, some members of the staff are doing our own bake sale table. So if you came to us last year, you might have seen we're raising money for our washer and dryer, some new appliances. Mm-hmm. We had Rice Krispie treats. We had lemon bars, which did very well. So we're looking to do that again this year just to raise some more money for the animals. And I mean, I'm a little biased there. I'm a coworkers, but they were really good. They were absolutely delicious. So
0: that's awesome.
1: We've got a lot of fun things planned for the day. I hope people come out and join us.
0: Yeah, please check it all out at dcspca.org. Of course, you know, Erica is the social queen over there, so all the social channels have everything you need to know. So you can pop onto Facebook, Twitter, Instagram, it's all there, YouTube, and check out DCSPCA. So great to see you, Erica.
1: Thank you so much.
0: And Daisy, girl, we're going to get you. Oh, she cocks her head. I love that. She hears
1: her listening.
0: Name. She knows her name. Daisy, girl, we're going to get you adopted. All right. It's 9:12. Big party tonight.
2: Big party.
0: Huge party to tell you about.

0: Oh, yeah. Feel them vibes?
1: It's like an instant mood booster.
0: Those are some good vibes and great variety.
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0: Brittany, Q92. We hope she gets the help that she needs. Feels like I've been saying that a lot over the years, but hey, you know, never too late to get what you need to be better. Yeah, Q92. It's Chris. It's Felicia. Dr. Chris is here. Dr. Chris chowing down on her cold oatmeal.
1: So good.
0: Yeah, she knows a lot better than we do, I guess, right?
1: My overnight oats.
0: Overnight oats.
1: Yes.
0: Is that a thing or did you make it up?
1: No, it's a thing.
0: It is a thing?
1: Yeah, they're pretty easy to make. You just stir it up, throw it in the fridge, and breakfast is ready.
0: I don't know. I gotta have oatmeal hot. That's me. But spaghetti.
2: I don't really eat oatmeal.
0: I like spaghetti a day or two after my mom makes it. We covered that. What foods? Is there any other food? We didn't mean to talk about this, but we'll do it anyway. What other, any other food that you like actually as a leftover more than you like when you get it first served? You ever thought about that? My mom's spaghetti, because the sauce sticks to the pasta. It's like,
1: I feel like chili a couple days later is really good.
0: Chili's
1: but not
0: good.
1: Cold. Heated up, obviously.
0: Yeah, no doubt.
1: But yeah, after it's kind of had to sit and marinate in the fridge for a bit,
0: let me know. Let me know when you're having that, because I won't come to your house after that. I don't need oats. So, anyhow.
2: Oh, goodness.
0: What? Hey, tonight, acting the fool. For our wonderful nursing staff.
2: Nurses Night Out.
0: The 17th annual. This is the original Nurses Night Out party. 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
2: Yes, at Nurses Night Out, it's from 5 to 7 at Cosmos, right on Delfield Street in Poughkeepsie. 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
0: Everybody comes together to hang out and have a great time. The nurses, there's a food, there's going to have drink specials, like you said, and just playing party music on the air, live, likely be set up right near the bocce court out there.
2: Yes.
0: And people driving by going, what's going on over there? You know, so it's for nurses, and all the nurses are invited to come hang out.
2: Yes, and for our fabulous nurses, you guys can enter to win $100 gift cards from all our fabulous sponsors. 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
0: Sweet.
2: Starbucks gift cards, Amorphia.
0: A day spa, yes. A little spa action. Why not? You know, so come out. Now, nurses tonight.
2: Yes.
0: Teachers is also this week. We got to get them. We got to lobby to get them to move it to maybe the week.
2: Yes, I don't know who decided to put them on the same
0: on the week. So, our third annual original Teachers Night Out is scheduled for Juneteenth Eve.
2: So, June 18th at 21 Burgers and Wings right in Poughkeepsie, where that's a night just for our teachers.
0: They just opened up the patio. They added a brand new gorgeous tiki bar. It's awesome.
2: So, this was birthed because I was tired of being at Nurses Night Out because it's in near my hometown.
0: Yeah.
2: And teachers would come out and see me and be like, hey, it's also Teachers Week. Where is our party? So then we married the two ideas together, and here we are.
0: When they made Juneteenth a federal holiday, I said, why wait till the end of the school year? Because I know all teachers want to break out.
2: Get out.
0: They've had enough. No, they enjoy teaching our children. I'm sorry.
2: But they need a vacation.
0: Okay, yeah. No, in all seriousness, so this catches them before they break out for the end of this. It's perfect.
2: Yes.
0: Perfect. And every year, it's mobbed with wonderful teachers. We have a great time. They let loose. They let their hair down, and that's what it's all about. So nurses tonight.
2: Tonight.
0: Teachers next month. So, yes. And we'll remind you, okay? Everything's there at q92hv.com/connect. And thank you to all of our sponsors, our friends. We appreciate them. All right, the ride in, we'll take a look at that. Forecast, hudsonvalleyweather.com. Rihanna's in there, and our friend Justin on the way, scheduled to be here for Dark Side Records Preview Thursday. All right?
2: Yeah, what's in the stores?
0: Hang tight, it's coming up. It's Q92.
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0: 92, Marino in the morning. Chris, Felicia, Dr. Chris is here. And there's the music. You know he's in the building. Justin from Dark Side Records. His t-shirt, Life is Meaningless. I just love, if you know Justin, and you got to stop by the store, 32 Cannon, he wears these shirts that at first glance, because they look all flowery and nice, and all, but then you actually read the fine print. They're absolutely hysterical. So this one has rainbows and flowers, but it says Life is Meaningless.
1: I'm bringing a cosmological perspective to everyone's life. I want you to remember that you're going to die, so enjoy everything in the meantime.
0: Yeah. There you go.
2: He's right.
0: God bless him, right? Hey, so we were walking in the hall and I grabbed that. You know, got out from under Record Store Day almost a month later, which is good, which is fantastic. But now we're getting into the warmer months, summertime. You want to crack the windows open. You want to have your tunes playing. You want to get some cool stuff. New release Thursday. What's going to be in stores tomorrow? What do you got for us?
1: All right, so it's kind of a big week. We got a bunch of stuff coming out. I'm going to say top contender, Social Distortion.
0: Social Distortion.
1: Back with a new record for the first time in 15 years.
0: I know, man.
2: Wow.
1: We've got an awesome indie exclusive. It's on a pink and yellow vinyl. We're having a listening party tomorrow at 6:30 p.m.
0: Awesome.
1: So come hang out. We're going to spin some Social D. We're going to give some stuff away.
0: When you say that, it immediately just like takes me back to when I first, well, I started at Stevens Tech is when I got involved in the College Station and said, well, I don't want to be an engineer, an IT guy making millions. I'd rather be on the radio and barely make ends meet as a DJ. And here I am. So, MSC, Montclair State University, we played a lot of Social D. I love all that stuff, man. That's so cool. Yeah,
1: it's exciting that they got a new record.
0: Yeah, great college band for me. Yeah.
1: Another one, kind of in that realm of college band and getting weird. The Claypool Lennon Delirium. Are you familiar?
0: No.
1: Okay, so this is Les Claypool of Primus.
0: Okay, yep.
1: And Sean Ono Lennon, John Lennon's son.
0: I figured there's a Lennon in there, yeah.
1: This is their fourth or fifth album.
0: Okay.
1: But they have a new one coming out tomorrow.
0: Nice.
1: It's also on this very trippy, marbly kind of vinyl.
0: That's awesome.
1: They're a lot of fun. We got reissues from Ween. Remember Ween?
0: Yeah, of course I remember Ween.
1: Quebec and a couple other records coming out. Fish. Live box set, live at Madison Square Garden, 95. As we know, Fish every year does a New Year's Eve run at the Garden.
2: Yeah.
1: It's huge.
0: That's cool.
1: We got reissues from In This Moment. Jesse Wells, he's viral online.
0: Okay. Mm-hmm.
1: He's got a bunch of his records are coming out on vinyl for the first time. Muna's got a new record. And I would be remiss did I not mention, for the first time ever, the Gilmore Girls soundtrack coming to vinyl.
0: Stop that. Wow. That's
1: awesome.
0: So if
1: you want to get down in Stars Hollow, come pick up your record tomorrow.
0: I tell you what. Anything else? Is that,
1: oh, there's so much more.
0: Is there still any spatterings left from Record Store Day?
1: Absolutely, we still got some cool stuff to come pick up and check out.
0: Yeah, dude. And it's experience. It's so much fun, walking through Dark Side Records, 32 Cannon Street. That's where the new building where they're at. And, of course, you can order and ship everywhere. You can grab something for Mother's Day. Whatever your mom's musical tastes are, go to darksiderecords.com. What would you say if they ordered today? Like, would it sort of, what's usual turnaround for shipping roughly?
1: Usually, as long as it's in stock in hand, we can ship it out within 48 hours.
0: Okay.
2: All
0: right.
2: Wow.
0: So it's
1: depending on where you are in the country, we also have upgraded shipping options if you're West Coast
0: whatever. So, is it fair to say if someone's listening right here on Thursday, they wanted to try to get something by Sunday, you might be able to, latest Monday, sneak it in there?
1: I would order it right now.
0: Yeah, order now.
2: Right this second.
0: So, yeah, do it. No, seriously. So, there's a great, different Mother's Day type of gift. Mm-hmm. Find out what mom's into. Like, I know my parents, they love, the 50s and 60s. And all that stuff. They love the Beatles. We talked about that. Stuff like that. Go to darksiderecords.com and do it now so you can take care of them. Social D listening parties tonight. Anything else on the horizon? Or
1: Did
0: you put your phone away?
1: Yes. There are other listening parties coming up.
0: Okay.
1: Which I totally remember what they are. And I'm not stalling to get to the page on the website right now.
0: I am not
1: now.
0: Reading from a script. Okay.
1: I don't think I updated it. So,
0: all right.
1: Hey, I'll update the website. There's more to come.
0: Yeah. And you never know. Like, sometimes it's WRWD artists, our country station, or it's Kiss FM art, like the new Lewis Tomlinson. Like, we had a whole bunch of stuff in recent months. So, yeah, it's all there. DarkSideRecords.com. Everything else good?
1: Everything's good.
0: I love it. It's a great day to get some music. So, DarkSideRecords.com. After REO, we'll get you caught up Dose had a big passing in the media
2: yes,
0: world.
2: Yes, they did.
0: This Mike Vrabel with that woman from the NFL report. More bad news.
2: Weird.
0: And TV Tonight. All right, it's on the way next. It's Q92. Good morning.

0: better work.
1: While you work, we're dishing dirt and spilling the tea. It's the Daily Dose on Marino in the Morning, Q92.
2: Good morning, everyone. Today is Thursday, May 7th, and it is National School Nurse Day during this National Nurses Week. And today honors all school nurses who care for the children in our schools every day. School nurses promote learning through healthy children. Thank you, school nurses.
3: Yes.
2: And let's party.
3: 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School nurses, all the nurses are invited to Cosmos over at Delafield Street.
4: 5 to 7.
3: Going to hang out, have some appetizers, some drink specials, some laughs, and the party music live on Q92. Like I said before, I'm going to get loose with the juice for your caboose. 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
2: All right. There's lots to get to. Ted Turner passed away yesterday after a battle with Lewy body dementia. He was 87 years old. As the founder of CNN, Turner was the godfather of cable news. He also revolutionized cable itself with channels like TNT, TBS, Turner Classic Movies, and the Cartoon Network. He was a former owner of the Atlanta Braves and World Championship Wrestling, which had a huge run in the 1990s that almost put Vince McMahon and the WWE out of business. His last and most famous marriage to Jane Fonda lasted from 1991 to 2001. Fonda issued a very long statement saying, quote, "I love Ted with all my heart," adding that he, quote, "swept into my life a gloriously handsome, deeply romantic, swashbuckling pirate, and I've never been the same." May he rest in peace.
3: Now, listen, I'm sorry that he passed away, but Jane, take it easy, all right?
4: Yeah.
3: You're not going for the Academy Award here. And for the best eulogy, we have, it's like
4: Jane Fonda.
3: Yeah, Jane Fonda.
2: Add a new chapter to the Mike Brable and Diana Rossini saga because TMZ Sports has learned they rented a private boat together for a day on the water, just the two of them. The NFL duo booked the vessel in Putnam County, Tennessee, back in June 2021. According to a source with direct knowledge, who also says the then Tennessee Titans head coach and the journalist were the only people on board for their 2 to 3 hour rental. The time

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It's Q92, and you can find us on Facebook at Q92. I did just see where these guys were on a bit of a American tour. 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Already after 10 o'clock. 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

0: 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Q92. 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

92. A couple weeks after his Coachella performances, here's a fun fact. His streams are definitely up, but he's now Spotify's most listened to artist. Not too bad, Mr. Justin Bieber. Madonna, Aerosmith, and more coming up this hour as the variety continues. Here's Justin Bieber and Daisies.

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0: Hudson Valley's Cute 92 with the 80s to now. Another hour, another $1,000. What would you do if you won? Well, Michael knew.
1: We've got a car that's breaking down, and we'll get some repair, and that's probably most of it. And then taking my wife out to dinner. Our anniversary's coming up, so we're going to have a nice dinner on it.
0: Smart man. Another chance at $1,000 coming up.

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This is Q92 with the 80s to now. Congratulations, you made it into Thursday afternoon. Woo. Practically Friday Eve now as your workday continues. Hi, it's Jana. Berlin from Top Gun, Sia's Unstoppable, and you, you're amazing. Thank you for being here. Enjoying AHA. It's Take On Me.

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1: I was talking with Alexis about how some people are just kind of like afraid to talk to you. And Alexis knows exactly why. 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
1: You're like, didn't work here. 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

Wake up with Marino in the morning on Q92. Thank you for spending part of your lunch hour here enjoying the music. 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
1: Oh my gosh! You guys just don't know how much that means to me. That's awesome.
0: Let's get you $1,000. 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

0: 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Mother's Day coming up on Sunday, and the kids are telling us what they love about their moms by opening up the iHeartRadio app and just tapping on the talk back mic, just like Sheila did.
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The Hudson Valley's cute 92 with the 80s to now. As we head past 1 o'clock on your Thursday afternoon, there's some good news for Sam Smith after 3 years engaged. That outfit at the Met Gala, absolutely amazing. He's coming up. They are coming up after Starship. Nothing's going to stop us now.

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All of our nurses are enjoying great appetizers, drink specials. We're going to do another prize in just a moment. Nurse, somebody, everybody could be singing on this one, all right? Bon Jovi, it is Q92.

Sue and the 17th annual Nurses Night Out. Thanks to O'Connor and Partners Personal Injury. We are outside Cosmos. The weather is spectacular. The food, the drinks are flowing. Come down and join us, nurses, till 7 to 292.

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There's Sabrina. It's Q92. We are live at Cosmos. Where's the party at? Come on! That's right, that's right, that's right. It is the 17th annual Nurses Night Out, Q92, O'Connor and Partners Personal Injury. It's Chris Marino from Marino in the Morning. I want to thank O'Connor and Partners, Hudson Valley Hospice, Home & Wash, CDPHB, DS Home Services, Jan Care Private Health Services, and Tenbrook and Golden Hill Rehab Centers. And then our friends from the Inn at Belfield stopped by. We have a ton of giveaways that we're doing. We've got another one coming up in just a moment. If you're in the car, you know where we are, Delafield Street, right off Route 9 in Pickens.

0: 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Are you? 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So, Mi Campo, that's the brand, Mi Campo. 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
4: Where are all my crazy nurses at? Come on! You bunch of maniacs, I love you. Yeah, we're hanging out here outside of Cosmos. It's beautiful next to the bocce court. Little Robin S. Nurses Night Out. It is Q92. Let's go.

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Nurses Night Out! It is happening at Cosmos Poughkeepsie. It's Q92. Let's go!

0: Nancy from Golden Hill Nursing and Rehabilitation Center. I see you, Golden Hill. I see you. I see you. All right. Where is Karen Bryan? Where's Karen Bryan? Is that you, Karen? Come on. Yeah, she'll hold your drink for you. Don't worry about it. Come on. It's not the Price is Right, but it's pretty close. I mean, just come on down. All right, Karen's coming down here. Hey, Kim, how are you? Good to see you. How's it? We have Kim from Golden Hill. How are you, Kim?
1: Great.
0: Thank you for coming out.
1: Thank you so much. Hope everyone's having a great time.
0: Is everybody having a great time? Yes, we're having a great time, of course. Karen, come on. Yeah, it's okay. Karen, I don't bite, Karen. I stopped ever since the restraining order. We're good. Come on over. Get over here, Karen. You won. There you go. Karen, how are you?
2: I'm good, thank you.
0: You having a good time?
2: I'm having an excellent time.
0: Now, where are the craziest nurses? Where are they from?
2: The Hudson Valley.
0: The Hudson Valley. That's right. You answer correctly. I love that. All right. We're going to take a quick break. 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

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It is versus Night Owl, sneaking you one from the new batch, Zara Larson, Midnight Sun. 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

0: 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We love them. Thanks for coming out here, guys. Hudson Valley Hospice is here. We appreciate them. We see you guys. Home and Watch, CDPHP, DS Home Services. Bob the Builder, everybody. He's here. He's a party maniac. And he's also a veteran. Thank you for your services, Bob. And Dave Stewart. You've done a first responder service, right? I got it right, Bob, right? Yeah, so we love you. We love you, man. Thank you for that. We have Janice from JanCare here. Janice. Hi. I know you're talking to that guy. I didn't mean to bother. So that's right. So we got Jan. She's like, I'm macking on this dude. What are you doing? We have Tenbrook and Golden Hill Rehab Centers. They're here, too. We love them. Thank you guys so much for that. All right, we're going to take a quick break. We'll try to sneak you a couple more songs here from Cosmos in Poughkeepsie, and we're giving away, thanks to the Inn at Belfield, we've got, I love her, I sing this with lots of love, Crazy Christina's here. This is my girl. She's got the Latin fire, if you know what I mean, you know? Like, if we won that grand prize, but we can't.
1: Go to the storyteller tonight.
0: The storyteller, after parties, at the official
1: free,
0: after party.
1: Free drinks for everyone at the storyteller.
0: All right.
1: All the nurses come by the storyteller.
0: Okay.
1: Right across the street from the Culinary Institute of America.
0: All right, okay. All right, we'll take a quick break. Jeff, take us in the break. It's Q92.
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0: Dad, what can I do for you?
1: Wow, I'm surprised I actually got you. I've been calling you for like months.
0: I'm glad you made it through. Thank you. What can I play for you?
1: Recently I just got in a relationship, a girl that I've known for quite a while. And, you know, since like the first day I met her, I knew I wanted to be with her. And it took like 3 years for us to finally, you know, get in a relationship. And we've been dating for 5 months, and those 5 months have been the best months of my life.
0: So you are stupid in love.
1: Yes, I am.
0: And what's her name?
1: Tiffany.
0: So tell me what you love so much about Tiffany.
1: Oh, so much. Just, you know, the way she smiles, the way she encourages me, you know, like when I have one of those days when I'm feeling down, she just brings up my day completely.
0: She brings you joy.
1: Yeah, pretty much.
0: All right, let me find a good song to help you celebrate.

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2: 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It's about finding the perfect song to go with your stories. I'm here to weave those songs together with stories that'll touch your heart, inspire you to live life fully.